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1: The top stories this hour. Donald Trump's given no reason why he's declared the Prime Minister's going to resign. He's wished Sir Keir Starmer well in a social media post, despite slating his immigration and energy policies. The Prime Minister's under growing pressure as potential challenger Andy Burnham returns to Parliament later. Voters in York have been asked if they want a leadership contest or a coronation.
2: This should be a proper contest. I don't believe you should ever hand something over. Not a political position that affects the country.
3: I think if he was smart, he'd step aside, but he's not going to do that. I don't think his ego will let him. So I think there will be a proper contest.
4: Probably hand it over to Andy Burnham.
5: Yes, we do need a new Prime Minister.
6: Should it be Andy Burnham?
5: No comment.
1: A four-day amber weather warning for extreme heat has begun. Forecasts suggest temperatures could reach 38 degrees Celsius in parts of England this week. Iran's armed forces say they're ready to respond to threats from Donald Trump. It's after the US president warned that bombing would start up again if they didn't rein in Iranian-backed Lebanon-based Hezbollah. 120,000 officers in England and Wales have now received training to help investigate non-contact sexual offences. These include crimes such as voyeurism and intimate self-touching in public, which experts believe can be a precursor to more serious offending. Detective Chief Superintendent Jamie Daniels is from the College of Policing.
7: Sometimes these offences aren't considered as serious as contact sexual offending. But what we have found through research and that has been driven through this training is that these offences can lead to further offending, and that can sometimes be contact offending. And in their own right, the pattern and the severity is important.
1: Teenager Lamine Yamal has scored on his first World Cup start as Spain responded to their goalless draw against Cape Verde with a 4-0 thumping of Saudi Arabia. Iran remain unbeaten after they held 10-man Belgium 0-0. And captain Ben Stokes and bowler Gus Atkinson will join up with the rest of England's cricketers for the deciding test against New Zealand. Both players were given warnings, but they've been recalled. From Sky News, that's the latest.
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1: The top stories this hour. Sir Keir Starmer's supporters in Parliament insist he should carry on, despite growing pressure on him to quit.

0: votes. Likely challenger Andy Burnham returns to Parliament later. Labour MP Samantha Niblett insists the Prime Minister should stay put.
1: He has steered a ship through choppy times, both in getting us to the point of being electable, then since being in power. That's not to say that we haven't made some mistakes and judgment of errors, but in the main, the things that we are delivering for the country are now going to be felt this year, and that is being done with Keir Starmer at the helm.
0: An amber extreme heat warning's come into force across central and southern England and some of Wales. Temperatures could reach 38 degrees later this week in places. During May's heatwave, 19 people died after getting into difficulty in cold water. Carl Gibbons from Greater Manchester Fire and Rescue Service has this advice.
2: You may well come across somebody who's got into difficulties. What we don't want you to do is enter water yourself and try and rescue that person. Call 999 for the emergency services. Get them down to do the rescue. Ask the person to float, that means lying on your back, arms spread wide, head up.
0: The family of the train driver killed in Friday's rail collision near Bedford say they're devastated at losing him. Sean Burton, who was 60, died after the crash between two services bound for London, in which 100 people were injured. Qatar and Pakistan say encouraging progress has been made in talks towards lasting peace between the US and Iran. They've announced a goal of reaching a final deal over the next 2 months. Teenager Lamine Yamal scored on his first World Cup start as Spain responded to their goalless draw against Cape Verde with a 4-0 thumping of Saudi Arabia. Iran remain unbeaten after they held 10-man Belgium 0-0. And Serena Williams will make a return to singles tennis at Wimbledon after being handed the final wild card into the women's main draw. The 7-time champion was due to be back at the All England Club for the first time in 4 years after a doubles card with Venus. And that's the latest.
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1: The top stories this hour. There's intense pressure on Sir Keir Starmer after he spent the weekend contemplating his political future. Donald Trump's already unhelpfully waded in, saying he's going to resign without offering any evidence to back that up. On Friday, hours after Andy Burnham's win in the Makerfield by-election, the Prime Minister vowed to carry on.
2: Well, there isn't a leadership contest at the moment, but as I've said on many, many occasions, I don't think that's a good thing for the country. But if there is a contest, just to be clear with you, then yes, I will run, I will stand, and I've said repeatedly, I'm not going to walk away from that.
1: And amber weather warnings in place until Thursday. Forecasters are warning it could get up to 38 degrees Celsius in some areas. And it's thought we could see the hottest June temperature ever. Qatar and Pakistan say encouraging progress has been made in talks towards lasting peace between the US and Iran.

0: They've announced a goal of reaching a final deal over the next 2 months. Former Pentagon official Adam Clements thinks other nations will have to become involved for a permanent settlement.
1: That's what the U.S. will have to use. I think it'll be forced to use in some ways some of its Gulf allies, some of its European allies as well, from a military standpoint, from a political pressure standpoint.
0: The train driver killed in Friday's rail collision near Bedford has been named as Sean Burton. The family of the 60-year-old say they're devastated. Teenager Lamine Yamal scored on his first World Cup start as Spain responded to their goalless draw against Cape Verde with a 4-0 thumping of Saudi Arabia. Iran, meanwhile, remain unbeaten after they held 10-man Belgium 0-0. And England forward Ollie Watkins says managing the fitness of the likes of Bukayo Saka will be key for the latter stages of the World Cup. The Arsenal winger continues to recover from an Achilles injury going in tomorrow's second game against Ghana. Watkins says Saka's talent is clear to see. From Sky News, that's the latest.
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1: The top stories this hour. Andy Burnham will be sworn in as an MP later as the Prime Minister spent the weekend considering his political future. It's understood four of Sir Keir Starmer's top ministers have called on him to resign, with reports an announcement could come today. Allies of the former Greater Manchester Mayor claim he hopes to be in Downing Street by September. Labour MP Luke Charters wants any transition to be smooth.
2: We're facing reform now. They're our main opposition. I call for the Prime Minister to reflect on that. He should take a step back, calmly, in a dignified manner, so that all of us as a party and then the country with us can take a step forward.
1: An extreme amber heat warning has taken effect for much of Wales, east and southeast of England and the Midlands. Forecasters think June's temperature record could be broken this week, with predicted highs of up to 38 degrees Celsius. Landlords in England now face fines of up to £7,000 if they fail to fix things like damp and mould. Councils have new powers to tackle unsafe rentals. Iran peace talks have concluded in Switzerland. In a joint statement, Qatar and Pakistan say encouraging progress has been made, with both Tehran and the US participating. In sport, Mo Salah has scored his first goal at the World Cup for Egypt, while Iran and Cape Verde remain on course to progress to the last 32. Joe Rawson reports from Boston in the US.
3: Iran are up against many off-field challenges at this tournament due to the war, but remain in a good position to qualify after their goalless draw with Belgium. In the same group, Mo Salah got his first goal as Egypt secured a first ever World Cup victory, beating New Zealand 3-1. Cape Verde's fairy tale continued with a 2-2 draw with Uruguay, and Spain thrashed Saudi Arabia 4-0.
1: And Krispy Kreme's recalled a World Cup themed donut over an undeclared allergen. Certain batches made in Peterborough with the best before date of yesterday or today may contain hazelnuts, but we're told the recall's just a precaution. The affected Pitch Perfect products are also stocked in stores in Leicester. From Sky News, I'm AJ Walsh.
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1: 16 minutes past 6 is the time. AQAQ Vice of Shine. A very good morning. It is Kajal with you till 10 o'clock on The Breakfast Show. London's number one Asian retro music station, Laika Gold and Laika Radio Midlands. It's Monday, 22nd of June. And it's a really beautiful day today. It really is. Such a beautiful weekend we've had as well. I had such a productive weekend. I kid you not. It was so productive. I am so proud of myself. So Friday, I was here. Saturday, I'd gone out to this really beautiful organization called Cry UK. I'll tell you more about that later with the Laika Radio Network team. And then yesterday, I cleaned. So you know window frames. They were, you know how dusty and black they can get. I actually cleaned mine down proper, good and proper. It's so nice and white. It's like new paint on them. Now, it's not to say I don't clean. I do. But this was like a good scrub. Full-on declutter, all windows open in the house, relaxing. And I know a lot of you went to the beach and did a lot of other things. Lekin mere man ho raha tha ki yaar main aaram se baith ja, aaram se relax karu, aaram se kuch na karu, apart from cleaning, of course. And it just felt so good, and I feel so productive for this weekend, for this week coming ahead. So let me know how your weekend was on this number.
0: WhatsApp message Laika Gold now on 0744 23 23 23. 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
1: And I'm so excited to share the weather with you this morning, because temperatures are reaching 30 degrees Celsius throughout the day in London. In the Midlands, temperatures are increasing to 29 degrees Celsius. This week is looking absolutely nice and hot, so make the most of it. But please, wherever you are, make sure you stay hydrated and try and stay out the sun during peak hours.
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1: 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It's 6:20. 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
2: Galley Hill Road through Swanscombe and Kent. We've got roadwork closures between High Street and Lower Road, both approaches. You'll find traffic is managing. It's just a warning, take extra care. Eaton Street as well, it's one to be aware of. In Richmond, it's a one-way street. Water main work from the square to Paradise Road. Expect delays and it will affect bus routes. Now, Victoria Line overrunning engineering works means no service between Brixton and Victoria. Central Line, a staff shortage means the underground station is closed. Trains not stopping at Lancaster Gate. And District Line, there's been a passenger incident, minor delays between Earls Court and Ealing Broadway, and also Earls Court and Richmond. Extra passengers expected at Hammersmith. And that's the latest traffic and travel.
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20: 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Yes. 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
1: What a classic, Mohammed Rafi on the vocals, and a great start to a Monday morning from the hit film Mere Hazoor. Good morning to Seher. I hope you're keeping well this morning. Good morning to Vajahat, who's listening into Alexa, and Ramila. Good morning to you, and Imran and Jyoti Goldenwala. Good morning to you as well. 6:35 is the time.
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1: Let's start off with the Sun this morning. The Prime Minister is done and dusted. The tabloid reports after Donald Trump's surprise intervention into UK politics. On Social Truth, the US President announced that Keir Starmer was set to leave number 10. On the Daily Mail, a Birkenstock-clad Andy Bowen is pictured on the front page. The Labour left is telling him to rip up the party's tax pledges. On the Times, Andy Burnham is set to present Prime Minister Keir Starmer with evidence that he has the backing of more than 200 MPs. On the Financial Times, Prime Minister Keir Starmer is on the brink of resigning. On the Daily Star, John Ratzenberger, who played Cliff Calvin in US 80s sitcom Cheers, has promised England fans a warm welcome to Boston ahead of their clash with Ghana on Tuesday. On the iPaper, Starmer could face mass resignations if he doesn't announce his departure from number 10 by Tuesday night. And Daily Mail, it's game over for Prime Minister. The paper illustrates Starmer's dwindling list of backers with an image of him sitting alone on a football terrace. On the Daily Telegraph, Andy Burnham will be Prime Minister by September, according to the tabloid. And also, the front page carries a picture of the Prince of Wales and Princess Charlotte. On the Daily Express, an Andy Burnham-led government could be even worse than Starmerism, the Daily Express has warned this morning. The paper claims Burnham will unleash reckless tax hikes on the British public. On the Metro, Labour's top brass are at war over how Keir Starmer will be replaced. And on The Guardian, Starmer is expected to exit number 10 by tomorrow. That's the latest on the tabloids. Let's get back to the music in a couple of moments.
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1: Don't forget, we've got a cricket update coming up very shortly. We've got football updates as well, hockey updates, all happening here on the Breakfast Show this morning. But of course, music always continues. We're the 90s classic and Nutty number one. 6:38. Good morning.

0: 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Leica Gold, traffic and travel.
1: Good morning. The A3 North at Robin Hood Junction in Kingston Vale. We've got traffic heavier than normal for 1 mile, so do plan ahead. M4 onto the elevated section now, starting to build east. Hayes to Brentford with 10 minutes of congestion. North Circular Road south at the Hanger Lane Gyratory, we've got slow traffic. And North Circular Road as well, west from Staples Corner to IKEA, 5 minutes of queues. North Circular Road, usual slow traffic as well, west from Clockhouse Interchange. And the M11 now 10 minutes delays southbound just before North Circular Road. To Victoria Line, overrunning engineering works means no service between Brixton and Victoria. And Central Line, a staff shortage. The underground station remains closed. Trains not stopping at Lancaster Gate. And that's latest traffic and travel.
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0: What a lovely classic from the film Saavan Ko Aane Do. And that's Yesudas in the vocals. And before that, from the film Chandni Lagi Aag. Lagi Aaj Saavan Ki. And you heard here on The Breakfast Show. 3 minutes to seven is the time.
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1: The top stories this hour. Andy Burnham will be sworn in as an MP later, as Sir Keir Starmer's political future remains in doubt. Donald Trump claims the Prime Minister's resigning but didn't provide any proof, though it's understood four cabinet ministers, including the Foreign Secretary, want him to go. Labour MP Perrin Moon's not happy with some of his colleagues who think the ex-Greater Manchester Mayor's the right fit for PM.
2: I find it bizarre that we're in a position now where colleagues think a completely untried, untested new MP can waltz into number 10. I find that bizarre, to say the least.
1: A four-day amber weather warning for extreme heat's taken effect, with temperatures predicted to reach 38 degrees Celsius this week. It's in place until Thursday, with large parts of England and Wales covered. Peace talks between the US and Iran have ended in Switzerland. Mediators from Qatar and Pakistan say there's been encouraging progress with technical discussions due to continue through the week. 120,000 officers in England and Wales have now received training to help investigate non-contact sexual offences. These include crimes such as voyeurism, which experts believe can be a precursor to more serious offending. Detective Chief Superintendent Jamie Daniels is from the College of Policing.
3: Sometimes these offences aren't considered as serious as contact sexual offending. But what we have found through research and that has been driven through this training is that these offences can lead to further offending, and that can sometimes be contact offending. And in their own right, the pattern and the severity is important.
1: An extra 3,000 unannounced Ofsted visits to England's nurseries are due to take place each year. The numbers a tripling of inspections on the 12 months to April 2025. The Department for Education says it hopes the change will ensure any safety risks are spotted earlier. And Toy Story 5's become the biggest box office debut of the year in the US. It's earned the equivalent of £121 million. That's the latest. I'm AJ Walsh.
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7: Good morning in London town. Temperatures

0: are increasing to 30 degrees Celsius, sunny and a gentle breeze throughout the day. In the Midlands, temperatures are increasing to 28 degrees Celsius, again sunny and a gentle breeze throughout the day. Can I just remind you, please make sure you stay hydrated wherever you are and try to avoid the sunlight during peak hours.
1: 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Like a
0: gold. 3 minutes past 7 is the time. Wakey, rise and shine. We are on the second hour of the breakfast show here at Like a Gold and Like a Radio Midlands. In this hour, bring you football updates and, of course, our new Bollywood flashback. I'm pretty excited about this one because I'm very confident that you will get it.
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1: Minutes past seven is the time. Wake you, rise and shine. A very good morning. It is Kajal with you till 10 o'clock. Like a Gold, like a Radio Midlands is what you tune into. Can I just remind you as well, on our sister radio station this morning, like a Radio London and Manchester, we have the beautiful Anuj Radia sitting in for Donny Brasco. So do listen out for him if you get bored of me, which I don't think you will, because I've got some really exciting stuff here lined up on the breakfast show to keep you going throughout the day. I mean, look, if we start off with music like this, from the film Mohra Tip Tip Barsa Pani, and then from the film Zamane Ko Dikhana Hai Se, aapne suna bolo bolo kuch to bolo. So I'm sure you'll continue listening in, because I've got some more fab music lined up for you. Also, not forgetting football news coming up, cricket update as well. And of course, morning mantra after 8 o'clock. After 9 o'clock, our new artist of the week. I can't wait to announce. And also, I'm bringing back listener of the week. Well, anyways, all that will be later on. Let's work out this dialogue. You are going to get this so right this morning, and it's perfect for Monday morning.
0: Bollywood Flashback with Kajal. 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
1: 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Well done!

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2: Starting with London bound M4 Berkshire, we've got an accident in Werther Lane closure between London Road at Langley to the junction 4B of the M25. It's causing really busy traffic on all surrounding routes as well. M4 onto the elevator section now, 20 minutes haze to Brentford. A3 north at Robin Hood Junction, we've got a police incident in lane 1 of 2 just after the junction, so queuing traffic for 1 mile. North Circular Road south at the Hanger Lane gyratory, we've got a 5 minute queue, and elsewhere M11 south before North Circular Road, usual queues there of around 10 minutes. Still Victoria Line overrunning engineering works, no service between Brixton and Victoria. And that's the latest traffic and travel.
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0: What a classic from the film Barsaat Ki Raat. I love this one so much. 7:34 is the time. A very good morning to you.
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0: So many lovely listeners sending me the correct answer for today's Bollywood flashback. Sejal from the gym said, I was the first one to give the right answer. Were you though, Sejal? Intishab has got the answer right. We've got Rick in, you've got the answer right as well. We've got Girish, well done. And number ending in 114, Niranjan, sorry, you've got the answer right. Indrajit Thakur, you as well. Thrupti, and a very good morning to Prakash Somaya. Thank you for your message. Right, okay, I'm sure we can get more answers this morning, so I'm going to play you a different dialogue, and it goes something like this.
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0: I told you it's going to be so easy for a Monday morning. It's just going to be one of those ones where the WhatsApp is going to be jam-packed and I can feel it right now.
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0: And well done to Vijay, Lakshmi, Arun and Dil. You've all got the answer right. Well done. Let's get back to the music now from the hit film Maine Pyar Kiya. 7:37 is the time. Monday morning with Gajal on The Breakfast Show, Leica Radio Network. Good morning.

0: What a classic for the film Mariada. That's Kishore Kumar on the vocals. I love this. 12 minutes to 8 is the time. Let's reveal our Bollywood flashback in a couple of moments.
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0: Bollywood Flashback is celebrating 36 years of the hit film Dil. Aamir Khan, Madhuri Dixit, Anupam Kher, said Jeffrey. Narrated by Madhuri Dixit herself, by the way, did you know that? Directed by Indra Kumar, music composed by Anand Milan. And this particular film became the highest grossing film of the year in 1990. At the 36 Film Fair Awards, Dil received 8 nominations, including Best Film, Best Actor and Best Supporting Actor for Anupam Kher, with Madhuri Dixit winning her Best Actress Award for her performance in the film. For those who got it right, Bollywood Flashback is celebrating 36 years of Dil here at Leica Radio Network. Well done.
1: Leica Gold, traffic and travel.
2: Starting with A13 westbound at Dagenham, we've got delays of 30 minutes from Raynham to Barking and the Lodge Avenue flyover. The M11 south before North Circular Road delays at 15 minutes, and the A3 north, there is an ongoing police incident in lane 1 of 2 just after the junction at Robin Hood Junction, so you'll find that traffic is slowing for 1 mile. The M4 onto the elevated section, 20 minutes of queues east Hayes to Brentford, and Victoria Line, no service continues between Brixton and Victoria with severe delays on the rest of the line due to overrunning engineering works. Bakerloo Line, problems with the signals at Kensal Green means minor delays between Harrow and Wealdstone and Kings Park. And that's the latest traffic and travel.
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1: The top stories this hour. We're expecting to hear the Prime Minister's decision on whether or not to resign today. Four Cabinet Ministers, including the Foreign Secretary, have told Sir Keir Starmer to go. It comes as the man reportedly eyeing his job, Andy Burnham, is due to be sworn in as an MP later. Minister Baroness Jackie Smith says she doesn't know what the PM's decision is.
2: He's been thinking really hard about what is best for the country, as he has done, in fact, since he took over the leadership of the Labour Party and since he became Prime Minister. And, I trust him to make the right decision.
1: Forecasters think June's temperature record could be broken this week, with highs of up to 38 degrees Celsius predicted. Amber extreme heat warnings are in effect until Thursday. Rail passengers in and around Bedford are asked to only travel if it's absolutely necessary after a crash on Friday. 60-year-old Sean Burton died when the East Midlands Railway train he was driving crashed into the back of another on the same line. 100 people were injured, at least 9 critically. Our correspondent Barnaby Papadopoulos says the line will be closed for some time.
3: An investigation is underway to work out exactly what happened, but it's going to take quite a bit of time. We understand a couple of months until we get the full details of that. And at the same time, there's an effort to move the train carriages off the railway, because at the moment the railway between Bedford and Luton is closed, and it will be at least for the rest of this week.
1: Scotland's First Minister John Swinney is planning to meet members of the Muslim community in Edinburgh today. It follows a series of attacks across the city on Friday night in which 5 men were injured. A 36-year-old man's been charged. In sport, Mo Salah helped Egypt to a first ever World Cup win, beating New Zealand 3-1. Among other games, Cape Verde caused another shock by drawing 2-2 with Uruguay. And Wouters apologised after appearing to use a crocodile attack in Cambridgeshire for marketing purposes. A promo email makes reference to it. They say the wording was unacceptable. From Sky News, I'm AJ Walsh.
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6: Good morning. In London town, temperatures are increasing to 30 degrees Celsius. It's hot, hot, hot. And in the Midlands, temperatures are increasing to 28 degrees Celsius. Nice hot weather. Pollen is high. Wherever you are, make sure you stay hydrated and try to avoid staying out in the sun during peak hours.
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0: 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Why not?
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1: 17 minutes past 8 is the time. Hello, hello, hello. Kajal with you till 10 here on Leica Gold and Leica Radio Midlands. Also to remind you on our sister radio station, Leica Radio London in Manchester, we have Anuj Radia sitting in for Donny Brasco. Do join him if you get bored of me, which I highly doubt. Starting off the hour with two amazing back-to-back tracks, and I just saw the names of both of these, right? We signed off with Giovanni, Turutato Mero Dungi Sanam. Not really. And then from the film Giovanni Diwani, Jaane Ja Dhunta, the two Giovanni songs we played back-to-back, and this was just very coincidental. Kuch plan nahi tha, aise hi hua. And that's what happens on The Breakfast Show, right? Anyways, just to remind you very, very quickly, you may have heard on trending news this morning, Sir Keir Starmer is weighing up his political future as pressure grows on him to announce his resignation. It comes as Cabinet, and like Peter Kyle said, the Prime Minister was considering political realities after Andy Burnham's victory in the Makerfield by-election last week, which cleared a path for him to challenge for the Labour leadership. So by tomorrow night, we will find out whether he does give his resignation notice, which it does feel like it's going to happen. Also, a very, very quick update as well. The first round of negotiations between the US and Iran are to reach a final deal to end the war, which has concluded with encouraging progress, mediators Qatar and Pakistan have confirmed. And also, a four-day amber weather warning for extreme heat has taken effect, with forecasts suggesting temperatures could reach 38 degrees Celsius in parts of England this week. So wherever you are, please, as I always say, make sure you stay hydrated. And when I say try and avoid peak hours, you know, being in the sun during peak hours, I mean by from the hours between 12 and 5. I know it's difficult. We do go out and work, or we've got to go out and about. Just be very, very mindful of how hot it is out there. And please make sure you are always hydrated. Right, I have something for you. I was going to do this later on, but hey, you know what? No time like the present. And what I do have for you this morning is something which was very unplanned, but you know, it's me, Kajal, as always. So I like to give a treat as it's Monday, and this is what I'm going to do for you.
0: It's competition time.
1: Exactly. And I'm going to bring a competition here into the show this morning. And what competition is this? Oh, you're going to love this one. It's related to one of your favourite singers. 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If you don't, you don't get your tickets. Simple as. Make sure you're available as on for Saturday, 4th of July. The tickets are non-transferable. Kya karna hai aapko? You've got to. I'm gonna change the rules a bit. I would like you to sing me a Hariharan song, your favourite Hariharan song. You've got to sing it to me on voice note on WhatsApp. Ek gana aapko gana hai, wo bhi Hariharan ke geet, aur wo bhi aapke awaaz mein. And the chosen one, it's going to be a difficult one for me today. I know it's going to be the chosen one wins the tickets to go and see Hariharan. Are you ready for this? Let's do it.
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1: 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Mohammed Rafi in the vocals. 8:23 is the time. 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
2: Ye hai Laika Gold.
0: Laika Gold, traffic and travel.
3: Good morning. Starting with the M4 elevated section into town, we've got an accident with long delays in lane 2 of 2. This is east at Brentford. Congestion to Heston services and queues outbound from Chiswick roundabout and joining on the A4 opposite. M4 onto the elevated section east Hayes to Brentford now. 30-minute queues. A3 north, we've got a police incident ongoing in lane 1 of 2 just after the junction at Robin Hood. You'll find it's very slow as a result. M11 south before North Circular, 15-minute queues. And Victoria Line, overrunning engineering works means no service between Brixton and Victoria and severe delays on the rest of the line. And that's the latest traffic and travel.
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many of you celebrated Father's Day yesterday. And you know, I saw so many lovely pictures on social media of dads, you know, just the young childhood nostalgic pictures of dads being posted on Instagram and Facebook and X. There's a strange magic to fathers. I mean, they're often the first fully grown humans we've kindly ever observe up close, which is a bit unfair to them when you think about it. See, imagine being someone's original blueprint for adulthood while you're just trying to find your keys and pretend you know what you're doing. As kids, we don't just notice our fathers. We absorb them. You know, the way they sigh or the way they make that noise before sitting down. The way they insist a 5-minute fix is just a quick job. And then they disappear into a, like, I don't know, shed dimension for 3 hours. Or the way they develop strong opinions about light switches. Oh my gosh, my dad's obsession with light switches is something else. Thermostat settings. Oh, annoying, right? And the correct way to load a dishwasher. Well, actually, my dad doesn't even load the dishwasher. He never uses the dishwasher. And then one day, without announcing it, we actually start doing it too. We actually start doing what they did. You catch yourself giving unnecessary detailed explanations. You start making dad noises when you stand up. And then you develop a deep emotional connection with a random tool you didn't even know that you owned. You become someone who says things like, "We'll see what the weather does." And if you personally influence atmospheric conditions, it's always conscious imitation. It's inheritance by osmosis. What's interesting is that we don't just copy the polished traits. We copy the quirks, the habits, the slightly baffling rituals, the way they double check locks twice. The way they give advice that starts, well, beta, you know, back in my day, even if their day was basically yesterday, the way they can fix one thing and somehow create a completely unrelated problem in the process, that's our dad. But somehow we still look up to them, not because they're perfect, but because they're real. That's our papa for us, whether they're here or not, whether they're in the heavenly abode, it doesn't matter. But that's papa. So for all the lovely dads, wherever you are, a very belated but beautiful Happy Father's Day.

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4: 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But me, Premier League, it's like a PPL. 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

0: What a classic you heard here, Suman Kalyanpur on the vocals with Mohammed Rafi. It's from the hit film Mamta. Good morning.
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0: You know, it's so funny. I'm doing a Hari Haran competition and people are sending me a Kumar Sanu and Kishore Kumar songs. What's going on? Winners will be announced after 9 o'clock.
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3: 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Traffic and travel.
4: Starting with the M4 elevated section into town, we've got an accident with a couple of vans and a car involved. So it's in lane 2 of 2 at Brentford, but causing congestion to Hayes and queues outbound from Chiswick roundabout and joining from the A4 opposite. Please allow for extra travel time. A3 north at Robin Hood Junction, there's been an ongoing police incident in lane 1 of 2 just after the junction, queuing traffic for 1 mile. London Road through Norbury, there's roadworks at Norbury Station. Both approaches really slowing. And the A2 Shooters Hill Road, usual slow traffic from Blackheath Common. Now, Victoria Line, overrunning engineering works, meaning no service between Brixton and Victoria. And Bakerloo Line, problems with the signals at Kensal Green continues. And that's the latest traffic and travel.
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17: It's India versus Pakistan and this is India's lineup.
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17: To open the scoring, he does.
18: India versus Pakistan, London, 23rd or 26th June. Be there.
17: So India looking to press home that advantage. There's a chance.
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1: The top stories this hour. Andy Burnham will be sworn in as an MP later, as the Prime Minister spent the weekend considering his political future. It's understood four of Sir Keir Starmer's top ministers have called on him to resign, with reports an announcement could come today. Allies of the former Greater Manchester Mayor claim he hopes to be in Downing Street by September. Voters in York have been asked if they want a leadership contest or a coronation.
2: This should be a proper contest. I don't believe you should ever hand something over. Not a political position that affects the country.
3: I think if he was smart, he'd step aside, but he's not going to do that. I don't think his ego will let him, so I think there will be a proper contest.
4: Probably hand it over to Andy Burnham.
5: Yes, we do need his new Prime Minister.
6: Should it be Andy Burnham?
5: No comment.
1: An extreme amber heat warning's in force for much of England and Wales. Forecasters think June's temperature record could be broken, as it could hit highs of 38 degrees Celsius. Rail passengers in and around Bedford are asked to only travel if it's absolutely necessary after a train crash on Friday. The line is expected to stay closed for the rest of the week. An extra 3,000 unannounced Ofsted visits to England's nurseries are due to take place each year. Ministers hope it'll help spot safety risks earlier. At the World Cup, Liverpool legend Mo Salah scored as Egypt came from behind to beat New Zealand 3-1 for a first ever win at the tournament.
7: It's a great feeling for all of us. It's a great achievement. I said before, we just do our best in the tournament to make the people happy in Egypt, and I think they are right now, they are happy. And what happened today is a history for us as Egyptians.
1: Elsewhere, Spain thrashed a Saudi Arabia 4-0, while Cape Verde caused another shock by drawing 2-2 with Uruguay. And Krispy Kreme's recalled one of its World Cup themed donuts because it might contain hazelnuts, something which isn't mentioned on the label. It applies to batches made in Peterborough with a best before of yesterday or today. The Food Safety Standards Agency says it makes the pitch perfect product a possible health risk. From Sky News, I'm AJ Walsh.
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12: Good morning. In London town, temperatures are increasing to 30 degrees Celsius, a very hot and dry day today. In the Midlands, temperatures are increasing to 28 degrees Celsius. Please, please, please make sure you stay hydrated throughout the day and try and avoid the sunlight between peak hours of 12 p.m. to 5 p.m.
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1: Past 9 is the time. 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Kajal with you till 10 o'clock here on The Breakfast Show. Like a Golden, like a Radio Midlands. I've just got to tell you something really funny. So, my bar, as you know, the main queen of our family, I was on a video call with her, and she said, and bearing in mind, yeah, we've just seen each other very recently, and we practically live with each other, and she says, "Oh my God! I've not seen you in a long time." And I was like, "Darling, we live with each other." And then she said, "Tu kame chho?" And I said, "Haan, hun kame chho." She goes, "Bo busy the gaya tha me." So I said, "Na, hun busy na thi." Anyways, she's laughing away, giggling away. And the one thing she remembers about me is, now bearing in mind she's an Alzheimer's patient, okay? But the one thing she does remember about is, ke hun radio par kaam karu chho. Not radio, radio. Who radio par kaam karu chho. That is bar all over for you. And so she was so happy to see me at work in my happy space. And she was just telling my mom, kame che, bas pachi avi jase, ene mate khavanu rakhis. And I was like, no, ba, hun tamare mate khavanu banavi des. She says, tu mari mate khavanu banavi des. I said, yes, darling, I'll make food for you. Eke ade va? This is my bar. Honestly, I could bring her here, put her on air, she'd have no filter, and she will just speak her mind. And then she will love a really nice track to listen to. And I know one of her favorites is Jab Koi Baat Bigar Jaye. She knows the lyrics for that song, which I have dedicated to her for quite a few times. So I'll sing that to her one day. Oh, talking of singing, by the way,
0: it's competition time.
1: That's right. And I started a competition this morning, a chance for you to win a pair of tickets to go and see Hariharan. And such a funny competition, because I asked you to send me a voice note of you singing a Hariharan song. Do you know the amount of songs I've had come through with either Kumar Sanu songs or Kishore Kumar songs, Nutan songs? I mean, come on, yaar. Hariharan ka itna sare gaane hai, or you singing me a Kishore Kumar, a Nutan song, a Kumar Sanu song. Where did they come from? This is Hariharan. Now, if you don't win, you can still get your tickets at southbankcentre.co.uk. But hurry up. Tickets are going like hotcakes. And this event is only one day at the Royal Festival Hall, Saturday, 4th of July. So I asked you to please send me a voice note of you singing your favorite Hariharan songs. For those who've done that, thank you so much. I can only choose one winner, so I'm going to randomly choose the selected Hariharan ones. Here we go. Let's play the winner's voice today. And it goes something like this. Now, please bear in mind, these are all selected Hariharan ones. Let's see who's won the tickets to go and see Hariharan.

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1: And the winner is, of course, oh my gosh, I love your voice, by the way, Harsh from Croydon. Well done! Wah, arre wah, abhi pura gana sunana hai mujhe. Harsh from Croydon, you have won a pair of tickets to go and see Hariharan on Saturday, 4th of July. Well done to everybody else. You have such superb voices. I wish I could play here on Leica Radio Network, but if I did, the show would end. Well done to Harsh from Croydon. Please collect your tickets from the box office with your ID. 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And again, if you've missed out or I don't know, you just want to buy the tickets, do that at southbankcentre.co.uk. The next competition will be on the Drive Time show in Leica Radio Midlands with Raj Bhadan and Leica Radio tomorrow afternoon. So make sure you stay locked in. And let's get back to the music in a couple of moments, shall we?
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1: Okay, we get back to the music, but I forgot to mention our artist of the week is Jitendra. You have my WhatsApp number, you know my number. Send me your favorite Jitendra track and I will try my best to play it if it's not been played in the last 5 days. Also, don't forget, we've got cricket, live cricket update with Kamal Prabhakar. And what else can I share with you this morning? So much, actually. Bit of breakfast would be nice. Talking of breakfast, by the way, research has revealed that we eat approximately 49,000 slices of bread in a lifetime. Yeah, okay.

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2: Starting with the A3 North at Robin Hood Junction, we've had an ongoing police incident most of this morning. You will find that it's still in lane 1 of 2 just after the junction. M4 onto the elevated section now, 50 minutes. There's an accident involving 3 vehicles. So lane 2 of 2 blocked at Brentford eastbound. Congestion to Heathrow and queues outbound from the A4 in Chiswick and on the opposite at Junction 2 as well. Chertsey Road, we've got stop-start traffic. This is causing 10 minutes of queues east of Apex Corner to Twickenham Bridge and Western Avenue, 20 minutes Hillington Circus towards Greenford within routine congestion. Victoria Line, no service between Brixton and Victoria with problems with the signals. And that's the latest traffic and travel.
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0: 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with Bali Brahm but later on the afternoon show here at Lyco Radio Network
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0: We've had some challenging games in the past few days, especially with South Africa playing against India. Carmel, good morning. How are you doing?
3: Very, very good morning, Kajal. How are you doing? I'm good. I'm
0: a bit anxious about this previous game which we've just witnessed, South Africa, who beat India by 6 wickets with 5 balls to spare. Let's talk about this. What happened?
3: What happens is, you know, if you remember the last World Cup final, you know, a few months ago when India won, beat South Africa. So it was like getting some revenge. And I think, you know, yesterday South Africa played really well in all departments. Mm-hmm. And they got the 4 wickets of India, which were very, very powerful wickets and good wickets. And, you know, India was under the pressure from there on. Mm-hmm. But they still recovered to get 158 for 7. In 20 overs, as you said, but South Africa was very focused. But India, you know, did well them to take it to the wire because 161 for 4, only 5 balls to spare. So, look, the thing is, long way to go. You know, the group shows Australia on 6 points, India on 4 points, South Africa 4 points, Bangladesh 4 points. Mm. So that means they can't make any more mistakes. So India needs to win all their games, and South Africa will try to meet. Win their games. And the dark horse, you know, the dark horses are Bangladesh at the moment on 4 points. And on the other hand, we've got England 6 points, West Indies 6 points. So, you know, there's only 2 teams on each group. Will qualify.
0: Right.
3: So, you know, it's going to be a good fight. I think it'll be amazing.
0: Okay. And quickly, do we have a match today? Are we preparing for today?
3: Today, only me and you have a match, and you'll be bowling first, and I'll be batting, and then we give update for that. But no, today is a rest day, and they travels, and actually starts tomorrow. Kajal, tomorrow game is going to be really, really good. And New Zealand will take Scotland and Bristol, and Sri Lanka will take Ireland in Bristol, so there's a double header. And then it's got a big one. Unfortunately, Pakistan is exited, but they've got a game with Australia. Tomorrow.
0: Amazing.
3: Yeah. So
0: okay,
3: that's it.
0: So we're going to be in preparation for tomorrow's. And of course, our battle continues right now. Thank you so much, Carmel.
3: Take care. Have a lovely day.
0: Take care.
3: Bye-bye.
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0: Breaking news this morning. Keir Starmer resigns as Prime Minister and leader of the Labour Party. This has been confirmed in a statement outside 10 Downing Street. He says every decision he has made in office has been about putting the country I love first. There are more news updated here at Like Radio Network. Please do stay locked in as we bring back more breaking news with Keir Starmer. So just to remind you again, Keir Starmer has announced his resignation as Prime Minister and leader of Labour Party.
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0: Okay, as we continue updating you with top stories, we continue with the great music here as well at Like a Radio Network. 36 years of this hit film with Dharmendra, Sunny Deol, Meenakshi Seshadri, Amrish Puri and Om Puri. It is, of course, Ghayal.

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0: gosh, I do love a bit of Usha Mangeshkar first thing in the morning, hey? What a classic that is from the hit film Inkaar. I've got to say, lots of messages this morning, and I'm sorry, I don't know what's happened. Some of your messages have not been coming through. So Hansa, good morning to you. And of course, Aruna, Zaheer, assalamu alaikum. And who's this? Number ending in 681. You say, I've been listening to your morning podcast on Like a Gold since it began. Today I was listening to you and you mentioned your grandmother on podcast. It's not on the podcast, my love, unless you're talking about the show. So you say I must be having a PhD, a doctorate. Oh, no, I don't. When it comes to talking to Ba in Gujarati, I do not have a PhD. Can I just please tell you that? But I, if you're talking about our podcast is available in Like Extra Podcast and it's available on all streaming platforms. What you're listening to right now is The Breakfast Show with Kajal. Good morning to Ramesh as well. You're absolutely loving the music this morning. Farooq, good morning to you as well. And Rekhas, I'm so sorry your message. I don't know why I did not receive it. You're enjoying the music as always. And it's our Dil Sajni's happy Vala birthday. She's so cute. Sajni, wishing you a happy birthday from Auntie Kajal. And lots of love from Mum, Rekha, Dad, Kirith, Hubby, Vishal, and little Princess Myla and Manik. Thanks so much for your lovely message. And again, lots of love from everybody here at Leica Radio Network. Leica
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0: A quick update, just to remind you in breaking news this morning, Keir Starmer announces his resignation as Prime Minister and leader of Labour Party. He resigns as Prime Minister today in a statement outside 10 Downing Street. And he says every decision he has made in office has been about putting the country I love first. More update on the top of the hour. It is time for me to love you and leave you. Ravi G is up next. I'll see you tomorrow morning, same time, same place. Leica Radio Network.
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2: For East, you've got an accident now. Lane 404 is closed. Traffic from Slough to Langley slower than usual due to this, so please plan ahead. M4 elevator section east at Brentford. There was earlier accident there, but still long delays, even though all lanes are running, but congestion to Heathrow, 45-minute queues. A3 at Robin Hood Junction, a police incident. Still a lane blocked, as you'll find. It's just partly in lane 1 of 2, but traffic's easing a little. And Battersea Park Road, an earlier accident east from Alexander Avenue, still congested to Queenstown Road towards Chelsea Bridge. Now, Elizabeth Line, trespass incident means no service between Whitechapel and Shenfield. And that's the latest traffic and travel.
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0: The top stories this hour. Breaking news. Sir Keir Starmer has announced he plans to resign as Prime Minister.
1: The question my party is asking now is whether I am best placed to lead us into the next general election. I have heard the answer of my parliamentary party and I accept that answer with good grace.
0: Speaking in Downing Street, he says a contest to replace him as Labour leader will be completed by the end of the summer. He says every decision he's taken has been about putting the country he loves first and was applauded and cheered by his team. Pressure on Sir Keir to step down has grown since Andy Burnham's victory in the Makerfield by-election. The former Greater Manchester Mayor will be sworn in as an MP this afternoon. Speaking before today's announcement, Labour MP Justin Madders says Mr Burnham's the only person for the top job.
2: He's got that human touch that we need in our leaders. I think he's got the ability to unite the party, and he's shown in Makerfield actually he can corral the progressive vote around him in a way that we haven't been able to succeed in recent times. So I think he's got all the qualities we need to have an excellent Prime Minister.
0: Elsewhere, an amber extreme warning is now in force across central and southern England and some of Wales. We could see high temperatures of 38 degrees this week. Passengers are being urged to travel only if absolutely necessary following a train crash near Bedford on Friday. An East Midlands railway driver died. 120,000 officers have now received training to help investigate non-contact sexual offences, which experts believe such acts can be a precursor to more serious offending. In cricket, Captain Ben Stokes and bowler Gus Atkinson will join up with the rest of the England cricketers for the deciding test against New Zealand. Both were dropped for breaching contractual obligations. And Toy Story 5 has become the biggest box office debut of the year in the US. It made £120 million in its opening weekend. From Sky News, I'm AJ Walsh.
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2: The top stories this hour. Sir Keir Starmer's resigning as Prime Minister. He's announced a contest to replace him as Labour leader would be completed by the end of the summer. Announcing what's to come next, he became emotional outside Downing Street.
3: I shall spend more.

0: Because that was the point where the party basically faced him down and won. Mm-hmm. And that was the point that he lost that political authority with the party.
1: Meanwhile, the man looking to replace him, Andy Burnham, is on his way to Westminster. He's being sworn in as the newly elected MP for Makerfield. Here's Labour's Rachel Maskell.
2: All eyes now will be on Andy Burnham and how he formulates that programme for government. And it's really important, unlike Keir Starmer, who spoke to a few, that Andy Burnham speaks to all the MPs to really engage them.
1: Sir Keir says a Labour leadership contest would be wrapped up by the end of the summer. An ally of Wes Streeting told us the ex-health secretary still intends to run. Reform UK says they're demanding a general election. Elsewhere, new this hour, a rare red weather warning's been issued for extreme heat for parts of central and southern England and Wales. It'll take effect at 9 a.m. on Wednesday. Highs of up to 38 degrees Celsius are forecast. And passengers are being urged to travel only if completely necessary following a train crash near Bedford on Friday. An East Midlands railway driver died. That's the latest from Sky News. I'm AJ Walsh.
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2: The top stories this hour. Andy Burnham's confirmed he'll run for Labour leader following this decision from Sir Keir Starmer.
3: I will resign as leader of the Labour Party. I will remain in post as Prime Minister until the contest is complete. And I will do everything I can to ensure an orderly handover of power.
2: In a post on X, the former Greater Manchester mayor says the country expects stability and seriousness. He's on his way to Westminster to be sworn in as the newly elected MP for Makerfield. Mr. Burnham will arrive in London with the backing of former Health Secretary Wes Streeting, who'd been seen as his main rival for the leadership. The Liberal Democrats say the new PM should drop caution and complacency, while the Green leader wants a bold change of direction. Here's Reform's Richard Tice.
4: If the country is going to be faced with a completely different set of policies from someone that most people don't know, Andy Burnham,

0: down to do the rescue.
1: Police investigating NHS maternity services in Nottingham have arrested two men in connection with operating practices in the mortuary services. A 55 and 59-year-old are being questioned on suspicion of misconduct in public office. Landlords in England now face fines of up to £7,000 if they fail to fix things like damp and mould. Councils have new powers to tackle unsafe rentals. And Scotland's World Cup fans have been thanked with a love letter fraught by the US Boston Globe newspaper. Dear Tartan Army, thanks them for making memories that last a lifetime. From Sky News, I'm AJ Walsh.
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3: Good afternoon. आइए देखते हैं आज का मौसम. आज बहुत ज्यादा गर्मी होने वाली है. 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

0: sitting there because India with blue shirts, many of them, 158 for 7 in 20 overs. South Africa played so well, batted well, fielded well, bowled well, 161 for 4. So, you know, South Africa won, but anyway, that was one game. Sri Lanka, 98, only 19.4 overs. West Indies struggled, 99 for 5 in 16 overs. So iske mein kya hai ki now is getting very interesting. Group A is very interesting. Australia 6 point, India 4 points, South Africa 4 point, Bangladesh dark horses 4 points. Aur bole group B, England 6 points, West Indies 6 points. The rest I won't say anything because at the moment ye do jo hai, only two on the side, first two qualify from each group, then it will go forward. But nevertheless, cricket is getting better and better. Cricket is a winner. So Rituji, we'll got no game today, rest day today, but tomorrow we have three games coming up, and three games are going to be New Zealand Scotland, Sri Lanka Ireland, and Australia Pakistan. So still Pakistan got something to play for, at least they can go on the high. But cricket is amazing. Keep on listening, keep on watching like a gold, and listen to all the updates. Thank you so much, our listeners.
1: Thank you, Kamalji, for all the updates.
0: Thank you. Have a good day. Bye-bye.
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1: Oh
0: so anyway, great Rituji, keep the good work up, and see you soon. 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
1: Top stories this hour. Sir Keir Starmer has announced his resignation as Labour leader and Prime Minister.
2: The question my party is asking now is whether I am best placed to lead us into the next general election. I have heard the answer of my parliamentary party, and I accept that answer with good grace.
1: Scotland's First Minister John Swinney says he's not surprised to see Sir Keir Starmer step down.
3: It was crystal clear that he was losing the confidence of his party, having lost the confidence of the country. And for Scotland, as we observe this constant change of Prime Minister, the answer is for Scotland's future to be in Scotland's hands through the powers of independence.
1: Attention's quickly turning to a replacement. Andy Burnham will be sworn in as the new MP for Makerfield this afternoon. He's confirmed he'll run to succeed Sir Keir. He could be unchallenged after Wes Streeting, seen as a potential rival, announced he wouldn't stand against him. Labour MP Perrin Moon's not happy about that.
4: I find it bizarre that we're in a position now where colleagues think a completely untried, untested new MP can waltz into number 10. I find that bizarre, to say the least.
1: Mr. Burnham could take over within weeks. Nominations for any leadership contest close on the 9th of July. In other news, we're being told temperatures could hit between 38 and 40 degrees later this week. The Met Office has issued a rare red weather warning and says we'll be

0: officially London's number one Asian commercial radio group.
1: From the case files of Miss Maureen 118212, the case of the replacement rodent.
2: A woman called asking for the number of a pet shop. She needed a new hamster before her son returned from school. I didn't ask what happened to the original hamster. Best not to know some things.
3: Maureen!
4: 118212.
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6: And a gold afternoon to you, and I mean a gold afternoon to you, and the temperatures in London soaring to 28 Celsius maximum and 27 Celsius maximum in the Midlands. Now, looking at the Midlands, today will be very warm or hot with plenty of sunshine. It will turn cloudier later in the evening with the chance of an odd shower. That's in the Midlands, and same thing in London. Stay hydrated, everyone.
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0: 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That was an initiation taken by India's Prime Minister Narendra Modi in his 2014 United Nations address. Yes, thank you, Mr. Modi. I mean, you are a healthy person and you are spreading a wonderful message around the world. And aapne jo introduce kiya Yoga Day, that has caught on with the world. And that's the reason why Leica Gold पे भी हम हमेशा याद करेंगे International Yoga Day. So कल Music Day भी था, World Music Day and YOGA Yoga Day. मैं हूँ बाली ब्रह्मभट्ट on Leica Gold with Gold Afternoons and on Leica Radio Midlands. Leica Radio Midlands, it's the 350th day. And today is Monday and week number 25, 173rd day of 2026. 192 days left. Yeah! 280th day of Leica Gold is the fourth year of Leica Gold. We used to be Dil Se Radio until 13th of September 1922. And it was the brainchild of our CEO Raj Badan. And 790th day of Leica Greater Manchester. 4 baje tak aapka dimag pakaunga. Phir uske baad Sandy Shah aayenge for drive time on Leica Gold. And then Raj Patan on 350th day of Leica Radio Midlands. He'll be on Midlands Radio, Leica Radio Midlands from 4 to 7. जुड़े रहिएगा, बड़ा मजा आएगा. सेकेंड आवर में कुछ ट्रिब्यूट्स भी हैं. यस, लोड्स ऑफ ट्रिब्यूट्स.
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Aruna and Bhupendra Patel's son Nirav's birthday. So we wish Nirav a very happy birthday from mum, dad, wife, Krupal, son Aryan and Ishan. Also from sister Bhavi, Stephen, Leo and Jay.

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0: Here we go. You know, I spoke about the concert on 4th of July. And guess what? Here I am talking to the maestro himself, the great man. It's Hariharan ji. Hariharan ji, namaskar.
1: Namaskar. How are you, Bali?
0: I'm fine. How are you? Preparing for the show now?
1: Good. Yeah. And I've got a show just after some hours here.
0: Okay.
1: In India.
0: Okay.
1: And so I'll be coming soon to do our show in on July 4th.
0: Yes.
1: At the Royal Festival Hall. Yes.
0: People absolutely are really, really waiting. And when I tell them, I said, you know, you're going to sing all your filmy songs and your famous ghazals and give a bit of colonial cousin, they get excited, you know, really get excited. Yes.
1: Wow. That's good. I'm looking forward to it.
0: So, abhi riyaz kar liya aaj ka?
1: Kar liya na,
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0: Oh my God, how beautiful. That's fantastic. You know, I would love to call you again, you know, when you have more time. I know you're going to be very busy today and everything, but it was short and sweet. It was short and sweet, and I found a little like I had a pang, missing you sort of thing, and felt like talking to you. And look, God is so great, you know, it happened.
1: Yes. So have a great show, and cheers to everybody.
0: Yes.
1: Bye. Yes.
0: Lovely. Thank you, Hariji. And I will be in touch with you. And Veena is looking forward to anchoring the show, actually. Veena is such a...
1: Wonderful.
0: Yeah, it'll be great, won't it?
1: Wonderful, yes.
0: It'll be wonderful. Cheers. Thank you.
1: Yeah. Cheers.
0: Bye-bye.
1: Bye.
0: That was the great Hariharan ji. Thank you very much, Hari ji.
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1: The top stories this hour. There's a suggestion Andy Burnham could be Prime Minister by the middle of next month if no one runs against him in the Labour leadership race. He's on his way to the House of Commons to be sworn in as the new MP for Makerfield, where Streeting is now backing the former Greater Manchester Mayor. This morning, Sir Keir Starmer announced he's standing down, saying he accepted he's not the right person to lead the party into the next general election. He became emotional as he spoke outside Number 10.
2: I shall spend more time on the most important job, being the best husband I can to my fantastic wife, Vic, who has been a rock by my side through good times and bad, and being the best dad I can to my beautiful children.
1: Attorney General Lord Hermer, who's a close ally of the Prime Minister, was watching in Downing Street.
3: I thought that was a moment of extraordinary dignity from the Prime Minister, showing his true decency, the kind of qualities that I've seen actually since I've known him for 30 years, but I've seen day in, day out for the last 2 years.
1: Scotland's First Minister John Swinney says on a personal level he has sympathy with Sir Keir, and Reform's Nigel Farage agrees that being PM would be a difficult job.
4: Well, on a human level it must be really hard, because you give up all your privacy, you don't see much of your family. Politics is tough anyway. Being Prime Minister, I can only imagine how tough it is. So on a human level, yeah, I'm sorry for the guy that he failed, but he did fail.
1: He's calling for a general election. We're being advised to offer water and sunscreen to people who are sleeping rough during this week's extreme heat wave. A rare red weather warning has been issued for parts of England and Wales, where temperatures could climb to 40 degrees. And EasyJet's called a near £5 billion takeover approach an attempt to buy it on the cheap. The carrier says the latest possible offer from Castlelake is highly opportunistic and not in the best interests of shareholders. From Sky News, I'm Faye Rowlands.
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1: We are going to remember Shabd Kumar, a wonderful writer who wrote many beautiful films, and one of the films was Bali Ka Badu. It's the 18th death anniversary of Shabd Kumar, who passed away on 21st June.
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1: 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but he could not enjoy the success of Dada as he died of a heart attack in 1979. We are remembering Jugal Kishore ji on his 47th death anniversary. He was born in Palampur, which is in Himachal Pradesh. So remembering none other than Jugal Kishore ji, film Dada 1979, film Jagga 1964, then dusri ek thi Do Khiladi 1976 ki, Khoj film 1971 ki, aise kai filme, aur ek film thi Sabak, SABAK, and Sabak film ki jo kahani likhi thi was written by Jugal Kishore ji. So an actor, a producer, a director and a writer, how can Laika Gold forget Jugal Kishore?
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3: The top stories this hour. The man on course to be the UK's fifth Prime Minister in 4 years has just been sworn in as Parliament's newest MP.
4: We now come to Andy Burnham, Member for Makerfield. Yeah!
5: I swear by Almighty God that I will be faithful and bear true allegiance to His Majesty King Charles, his heirs and successors, according to law.
3: It looks like Andy Burnham will be uncontested as Sir Keir Starmer's replacement days after winning the Makerfield by-election. Wes Streeting, seen as his main rival, is backing him. As the former Greater Manchester Mayor arrived in London, he said calling a general election would be jumping too far ahead. Reform's Nigel Farage is demanding one. Earlier, Sir Keir says he'd step down as MP and Labour leader with good grace. Speaking in Downing Street, he said he accepted he wasn't the right person to steer the party into the next general election.
6: That is why I will resign as leader of the Labour Party. I will remain in post as Prime Minister until the contest is complete.
3: Voters outside Manchester's Piccadilly station had this to say.
7: Okay, Sam has resigned. Thank God for that. This country's going down while he's there.
8: I like him and I think he's got good politics. I just don't think he's a very good spokesperson.
9: I think they need to stop messing about and just get on with things. I think we must be a laughingstock around the world, keep having new prime ministers every 5 minutes.
3: If there is a leadership challenge rather than a coronation, nominations will open on the 9th of July. Breaking news, former DUP leader Sir Geoffrey Donaldson has been found guilty of historical sex offences against two women when they were children. A jury at Newry Crown Court convicted him of 18 crimes between 1985 and 2008. We're being warned to take extra care around open water with the arrival of a UK heatwave. A red heat alert has been issued for parts of England. From Sky News, I'm Faye Rowlands.
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0: Well, tonight will start partly cloudy with a few lingering showers and these bringing a risk of thunder, but it will turn dry and clear after in the early hours. It's going to be a warm and muggy night, and the UK Health Security Agency, UKHSA, has issued a red heat health alert, HHA, for 6 regions of England: the West Midlands, East Midlands, South East, South West, London and East of England will be under a red heat health alert from 1 a.m. on.

0: until 11 p.m. on Thursday, 25th June.
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0: Two down and one to go. Now we have to remember actress Rima Lagu, 68th. Birth anniversary on 21st June 1958, she was born. So, first song for her.
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0: What a beautiful song. And Kishore Da ne jis andaaz se gaya, it's an evergreen song. And now, Kabhi Khushi Kabhi Gham, ya Thodi Khushiyan Thode Gham, lekin jo show hua, Crazy for Kishore, wahan pe khushiyan hi khushiyan thi. Aur main Suresh ji ko lana chahta hu of Indra Travels, who actually organizes a show every year with the title Crazy for Kishore. And I was there and I thoroughly enjoyed every minute of the show. Main Suresh ji ko lana chahta hu. Suresh ji, namaskar.
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0: Congratulations for a success.
1: Thank you, everybody's congratulations in order.
0: Yes, definitely. Kaisa raha?
1: Amazing. First of all, a big crazy thank you to Like Radio for all their valuable support in promoting the show and the service that they give the community. A big thank you to Raj Badan and Bali Brahmbhatt yourself for doing an amazing job in supporting the show. And Crazy for Kishore would not be what it is today if it hadn't been for the support of Like Radio. We had a full house, an audience who participated in every song. Amazing. Never before.
0: It was a wonderful experience and I was present there and I thoroughly enjoyed it. Thank you for calling me up on stage, and they gave you a standing ovation for the beautiful shows that you bring every year. And not only that, I mean, Joy was amazing, Indrani Datta, then Sanjoy, and yes. Chirag was like Sone Pe Suhaga. It was a bonus to the show. And yeah. 515, the orchestra, I mean, wow, it was absolutely happening. But we forgot to mention the sound man. He had done such a grand job with the sound. I forgot to mention him, actually.
1: Amol, his name is Anmol.
0: Anmol, yes. Aapke liye Anmol Ratan, I know.
1: Because you see, we've built up this team for the last 10 years. And
0: yes.
1: All these guys have been performing with us. And
0: that's right.
1: They've been well received every time. But you know, the amazing thing was that we had one star attraction towards the end of the show.
0: Yeah.
1: Who happened to be Bali Brahmbhatt of Like a Gold Radio. And when he was received on stage, he decided to sing Zindagi Ek Safar Hai Suhana from the film Andaz. And he was swamped with requests for photographs and autographs. And Chigwal will never be the same after your visit.
0: Maina, I ek shart pe aaya tha stage pe, and that was ke aap mujhe alap sunaoge, and aapne sunaya, aapne vada nibhaya tha. And I was so happy because when you came up on stage and we did yodeling together, and then we did a bit of sing song, and the whole audience, 400 people were singing Zindagi Ek Safar Hai Suhana, Yahan Kal Kya Ho, Kisne Jana. And hame pata hai ki kal kya hone wala hai, matlab November mein ye show wapas hone wala hai, right?
1: We're coming back on the 6th of November.
0: Yes.
1: For a special Crazy for Kishore Diwali.
0: Oh,
1: show.
0: Diwali Dhamaka.
1: Diwali Dhamaka, 6th of November, Friday. So put the date, save the date in your diaries.
0: And where is this going to be?
1: Same venue, the Prince Regent in Chigwell.
0: Yes.
1: Essex.
0: Beautiful
1: East
0: venue.
1: London.
0: Beautiful yeah. venue, beautiful hotel. And I enjoyed the bar as well.
1: And if people want to make a weekend of it, they can come and stay at the hotel as well. We have about 100 rooms there. Very reasonable.
0: Yes.
1: And, people can come and reserve rooms and stay the night and enjoy the countryside of East London.
0: So, suna sabne, 6th of November. Jinhone miss kiya, don't miss it the next time, because it's going to be a house full again.
1: You know, Bali, what makes it more exciting is the support one gets from their local radio station.
0: Yes.
1: And, you know, Laika is obviously now worldwide, and especially across the UK.
0: Yes.
1: But it has given us tremendous support in promoting the shows. And we've tried other radio stations as well. The response that we've always got with your program, especially
0: yes.
1: Bali Brahmbhatt Spot, has been amazing. You know, and even the competitions, I think you've confirmed when they run.
0: Yeah.
1: Participation doubles and triples from audiences who are listening. It's
0: yes.
1: amazing.
0: Yes, it was absolutely spot on what you said, that the response was trebled, you know, with people's awareness of the show. And not only that, you know, I would like to also mention your quality, you know, your your dedication to a fan, a true fan of Kishore Kumar, and all the singers were saying, you know, sari choices jo gaane ki thi, these are the choices of Suresh ji. So I can see you got so much knowledge about Kishore Kumar and his songs, and you really are a crazy fan of Kishore Kumar. I can see
1: it's
0: that.
1: It's more respect and something that I do as a hobby. I try very hard to put back into the community.
0: Yes.
1: Where we have been successful. Indra Travel has 46 years of support from within the community.
0: Bravo.
1: And this is our way of just giving back. And every money that we raise from these shows is not for financial gain. It's more so plowing back into charities and the work that we do through the Kumar Foundation.
0: Yes.
1: And I was, you know, like I said, and I think everybody knows it across London now, I was 6 when I first heard Kishore Kumar. And
0: yes.
1: It's been a journey since then. And
0: yes.
1: You know, I just want that the coming generations, the new generation, the younger kids and boys and girls, mm-hmm. get to know of him and his music and forever becomes evergreen and goes hand in hand, passed down from one generation to another. That's my wish.
0: Superb.
1: Know?
0: And from the from Laika Gold and the listeners, this is what we are giving you. A big round of applause here. You know,
1: that's very kind of you. But it's a team effort. I would be wrong to take all the credit. It's a team effort. I have a wonderful team around me who support all the shows that we do.
0: And, जब team की बात करते हो तो I also remember Kishore Anand who was there with
1: yes.
0: Of course हमारे Farhat Hussain ji थे.
1: The king of Bollywood shows.
0: And Peter was there, of yeah. course from the Anand ji group.
1: yes.
0: And all of your friends were there.
1: You know, it's more about the community coming together and supporting each other. You know, there's no rivalry in this thing. You know?
0: No, there isn't.
1: You know, putting on good family entertainment where families can come out and just, you know, close their minds away from the daily hassle and bustle of life.
0: Thank you, you know, for appreciating us, and thank you for your time as well, Suresh ji.
1: Welcome, and thank you once again. All the best.
0: 6th November, here we come. Okay.
1: See you soon. Bye.
0: Cheers. Bye-bye. And that was a wonderful interview by Suresh ji of Crazy for Kishore.
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3: And of course, Women's Cricket Updates are given by none other than our own... Kamal Prabhakar ji. Kamal Prabhakar ji, how are you? Yeah. Oh, wonderful. I see. Wow. Oh. Yeah.
4: So the winners of the two top teams will go through to the semi-final. So it's going to be very, very interesting, Baliji. And today is the day off.
3: Ah, today is the day off. I can understand that. And can you tell me the next match? Which one is it going to be?
4: Yes, next match, Baliji, it is on Tuesday, which is tomorrow. New Zealand, Scotland, and Ireland. And then later on, we got a big one, Australia, Pakistan. So Pakistan's got everything to play for and enjoy their game. It'll be an amazing day again tomorrow with this weather at the moment.
3: I was very sad to hear about the Sri Lankan captain, Chamari Athapattu, and she said she felt she was a failure as a captain because she lost her last chance to take her team to the semi-finals of the Women's T20 World Cup. Is that true? She said that?
4: Well, media today, there's a lot of reports that you can believe and not believe. But Baliji, you've seen enough cricket and you've played cricket. And
3: yeah.
4: Some people take it personally. Yes, obviously she felt that she could take the country to, at least semi-final, final. But they played really well. I personally watched them playing. They're a good team. And I think they'll come up. As they say, they're growing the team. But they try everything, but the captain takes all the blame. You win or lose. So in this time, unfortunately, they're not doing very well, but they played good cricket, good for lady cricket. It's going to be good for Sri Lanka.
3: Kamal Prabhakar ji, the knowledge that you share with us about the Women's World Cup and the way you appreciate it, the class and the quality is really fantastic. You are really a true, hardcore cricketer who believes in promoting cricket, don't you?
4: Thank you so much, Baliji. It's the love of people. Love. I have played for 40 years. What it's given me, I'd like to give it back to grassroots in cricket. Thank you, Baliji.
3: Thank you so much. Talk to you again. Cheers. Bye-bye.
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1: This is Martin with your travel. It's queuing this afternoon on the A406 North Circular Road southbound at the Hanger Lane Gyre today. Slow on the A312 Church Road and Mandeville Road as you head from the Whitehall roundabout to the Target roundabout and then on to Northolt Station. A40 Western Avenue, heavy westbound before you get to Gypsy Corner. The speed sensor is giving a travel time there of around about 10 minutes. Slowing on the A3 West Hill northbound between Tibbetts Corner and Upper Richmond Road to the Tube, and severe delays on the Metropolitan line this afternoon. That's due to an earlier fire alert, and minor delays on the Jubilee line, again down to that earlier fire alert. That's your latest traffic and travel.
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0: And that was the song that we enjoyed over there at Crazy for Kishore. Now, एक birthday मैंने announce करनी थी. Woohoo! He said, Sajini, happy wala birthday today. That is the daughter-in-law of Rekha and Kirit Manik. Sajini, happy wala birthday today. Happy birthday from mum Rekha, dad Kirit, hubby Vishal and little princess Mila Manik. Yes, and it's... Who is here? Yes, it's Sandy Shah and Raj is gonna be on like a Radio Midlands, Raj Patan.
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1: The top stories this hour. The man on course to be Britain's fifth Prime Minister in 4 years has been sworn in as the new MP for Makerfield. Andy Burnham was heckled by some as he arrived at London's Euston Station.
2: Andy Burnham! Andy Burnham! Is this a coup? Are you mounting a coup?
3: Prime Minister!
2: Are you ready to be Prime Minister, sir?
1: His chances of getting to number 10 have been given a major boost after receiving the backing of former Health Secretary Wes Streeting. He was seen as the main potential rival. An emotional Sir Keir Starmer set out a timetable for his resignation earlier.
4: The question my party is asking now is whether I am best placed to lead us into the next general election. I have heard the answer of my parliamentary party and I accept that answer with good grace.
1: Candidates wishing to replace him have until the 16th of July to win the support of at least 81 Labour MPs and put their name forward. Former DUP leader Sir Geoffrey Donaldson has been found guilty of 18 historical sex offences against two women when they were children. He had pleaded not guilty to the crimes, which spanned a period between 1985 and 2008. We're being warned to take extra care around open water with the arrival of a UK heatwave.
5: I know it can be tempting to get in and swim, but just be aware of cold water shock and unforeseen dangers, so fast flowing water. You could be a really strong swimmer, but cold water shock impacts everyone.
1: That's Inspector Isabel Hunt from the Northwest Underwater Search Unit. A red heat alert has been issued for parts of England where temperatures could reach 40 degrees. A three-year-old boy who ended up in the crocodile enclosure at a zoo in Cambridgeshire has been taken off the critical list. It's understood the child was attacked by at least one reptile at Johnson's of Oldhurst last week. From Sky News, I'm Faye Rowlands.
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6: I'm not too sure what I need to tell you about the weather that you already don't know. So tonight is going to go down to about 19 Celsius. There's an outside chance of some rain, which will be good. But tomorrow it really gets serious. You've got a minimum of 21 and it's going up to a maximum of 35 tomorrow. Yeah, the weather isn't fun. Sun isn't all fun, is it?
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0: Andy Shaw. And a very good afternoon to you. Hope you are really well. Hope you've had a fabulous weekend. Hope you've enjoyed the music. Thank you to Bali Brombat. He's back again tomorrow. Just told him to carry some water with him. He's going to need it. As for now, it's Drive Time with myself, Sandy Shaw.
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0: Once again, very good afternoon, a very hot afternoon to Gold Drive with myself, Sandy Shah, kicking off with that back-to-back, which I thoroughly hope you enjoyed. It's funny, I was just thinking while this Qawwali was on that Kishore Kumar wasn't renowned. He never used to do many Qawwalis. Quite often he'd actually turn down doing a Qawwali because he thought, just doesn't suit me. But I think for this song from Qawwali from Anokhi Ada, I think he's done a pretty terrific job. Anyway, hope you've had a great weekend, whatever you were doing, and I hope you've had a very good, tolerable day today. And I dread to think what's going to happen over the next 2 days, but there you go. Just stay in the shade, honestly. So, as always, got lots of music to get through, some breaking headlines, which I'm sure you're already aware of. And the next time we've got our Jute Bada coming as well. We've got cricket updates. And then a brand new artist of the week is Jitendra. So, looking forward to that. That'll be in the third and final hour. And thank you very much indeed for all your messages already that have come in.
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5: This is Martin with your travel. It's queuing on the A406 North Circular Road this afternoon southbound as you head towards the Hangar Lane to Arete, slowing on the A312 the Parkway southbound before the M4 Junction 3. A312 Church Road and Mandeville Road heavy from the White Hart roundabout to the Target roundabout and then on to North Holt Station. A40 Western Avenue heavy westbound before you get to Gypsy Corner. Slowing on the A3 West Hill northbound between Tibbetts Corner and Upper Richmond Road to the Tube and severe delays on the Metropolitan line this afternoon between Wembley Park and Aldgate and between Uxbridge and Harrow on the Hill, and minor delays on the rest of the line that's due to an earlier fire alert. That's your latest traffic and travel.
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2: So the major headline, which I think all of you are aware, I'm sure your phone's told you, your TV's told you, everyone's told you, that of course the Prime Minister, Mr. Starmer, has stepped down from being the leader of the Labour Party and Prime Minister. So Andy Burnham got sworn in as a new Member of Parliament after Starmer announced his resignation. And then he posed with about 200 MPs in Westminster Hall and said he would stand to replace the Prime Minister. So that'll be something to look out for. Other news as well, staying in politics. Former DUP leader Sir Geoffrey Donaldson guilty of child sex abuse charges, including one count of rape. The former Democratic Unionist Party leader is remanded into custody just as he faces a lengthy sentence. A very, very rare red warning for extreme weather has been placed in parts of England and Wales for later this week, namely tomorrow and the day after. JD Vance says Iran will allow nuclear inspectors back into the country. Two men have pleaded guilty over the 39 million TfL cyber attack that caused months of disruption. And if you're into lottery and you live in the Wales area, or you bought one in Wales, lottery players are urged to check tickets worth 12 million of prizes still unclaimed. And the recent train crash in Bedford, injured train inspector who helped others in the Bedford train crash has been hailed a hero. There's some of your headlines. Don't forget, on top of the hour, we're going to have the full national and international headlines coming your way. And the next hour, we've got our jute baller, and the new artist of the week is Jitendra.
0: This is Sandy Shah on Gold Drive. 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
2: So I don't normally talk over the music, but I can on this occasion. So this is one of the earlier Sonu Nigam songs, which I always found very underrated. It was taken from the film Barsaat in 1995. Bobby Deol and... I always forget her name. It's so embarrassing. Akshay's wife it is. I'm sure it's her. I could be wrong. Twinkle, that's it. Twinkle. Huge soundtrack, lots of songs in it, but I think this one always gets overseen because it was one of those really popular soundtracks. Well, with the rest of the songs were really big. But it's a gem. Go with that, Krishnamurti's Sonu Nigam from the film Barsaat. Truly wonderful. Enjoy it.

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1: So fast approaching the end of the first hour of Drive. Thank you very much indeed for your messages. You're listening, you're tuning in, you're suffering from heat. Or some of you may be sitting in AC, actually. Got the AC in the studio, which is always all good. So just reading this, and again, to do one of my favourite subjects is hoarding. People who hoard and keep stuff. And apparently, we are sitting on technology worth 16.5 billion that we no longer use. Researchers found the typical adult has about £600 worth of gadgets. Simply collecting dust and cluttering up the space. We currently own 11 unused devices on average, including laptops, game consoles and mobile phones. But rather than sell the tech and pocket some cash, a third of us keep them on hand and we use those famous three words, just in case. How many times have you used the words just in case and kept stuff that even after 6 months you won't even mention it? And the thumb rule is that if there is something you've got stored away and in 6 months you've not thought of it, not mentioned it, not named it, gone towards it, you don't really need it. That is a fact. So there you go. But we all hoard. We all do. There's no ifs or buts about it. Anyway, coming up to the end of the first hour, I've got a few messages and a lovely feel-good song. Nice, happy, happy tune. And in the next hour, don't forget, we've got Jute Baller, which I'm just getting ready for you now. And it'll be good to do that with you. And then I am looking forward to our new artist of the week, the one and only Jumping Jack Flash himself, Jitendra, in the third and final hour. Don't go anywhere.
0: Sandy Shah continues with London's biggest Bollywood classics. WhatsApp message Leica Gold now on 07424 23 23 23. Leica Gold, traffic and travel.
3: This is Martin with your travel. Still slowing on the A312, the partway southbound before the M4 junction 3. The speed sensor is giving a travel time there of around about 15 minutes. A4020 Uxbridge Road, heavy between the partway and Southall Park. It's slowing on the A312 Church Road and Mandeville Road as you head from the White Hart roundabout to the Target roundabout and then on to North Holt Station. A406 North Circular Road, heavy both ways at the Hangar Lane to Airdrie. A40 Western Avenue slowing westbound before you get to Gypsy Corner. To the Tube, and minor delays on the Central Line, that's due to cancellations. Minor delays on the Jubilee Line, that's due to an earlier fire alert. And minor delays on the Metropolitan Line, again down to that earlier fire alert.
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19: It's India versus Pakistan and this is India's lineup.
20: It's June. FIH Hockey Pro League lekar aa raha hai sports ki sabse badi rivalry London mein. 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
20: India versus Pakistan, London, 23rd or 26th June. Be there.
19: So India looking to press home that advantage. There's a chance.
22: इस महीने मेरा बॉयलर लेकर आया है प्री बुकिंग सेल का शानदार मौका। अब सभी बॉश बॉयलर्स पर सीधे £350 की बचत। 25 किलोवाट बॉयलर सिर्फ £1,890 से पूरी तरह फिटेड। और हाँ, मिलेगी आपको 7 साल की बॉश गारंटी। तो इंतजार मत कीजिए, अभी कॉल करें 020-8150-2025 और विजिट meraboiler.com। T's and C's apply.
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1: The top stories this hour. Andy Burnham's taken his seat in Parliament with suggestions he could become the UK's fifth Prime Minister in 4 years by mid-July. The Makerfield MP's path to becoming the new Labour leader has been made easier. He's announced he'll put his name forward after Sir Keir Starmer announced he's going to resign. The PM says he accepts with good grace claims that he can't lead his party into the next election.
2: I shall spend more time on the most important job, being the best husband I can to my fantastic wife, Vic, who has been a rock by my side through good times and bad.
1: West Streeting, Mr. Burnham's potential main rival, is no longer planning to contest any leadership race. His former aide, Joe Morris, believes that's the right call.
3: I think that Wes Streeting earlier today did the right, honourable and decent thing by recognising that now is not the time for a divisive contest and by recognising the need to bring the party together.
1: Nominations for any replacement contest have to be in by the 16th of July. The former leader of the DUP, Sir Geoffrey Donaldson, has been found guilty of 18 historical sexual offences, including one count of rape against two women when they were children. The jury at Newry Crown Court found his wife aided and abetted his crimes. Lady Eleanor Donaldson can't be criminally convicted on health grounds. Current DUP leader Gavin Robinson says no one is above the law.
4: That Geoffrey Donaldson's lies and his cover-ups have been uncovered, and the spotlight of justice shone upon them should serve as a reminder that perpetrators cannot outrun justice.
1: Geoffrey Donaldson will be sentenced in September. A red warning for extreme heat's been issued for parts of England later this week. Temperatures could reach 40 degrees Celsius. And British tennis player Jack Draper has made a winning return to the court, beating Marcos Giron in straight sets at the Eastbourne Open. It was his first competitive match since early April. From Sky News, I'm Faye Rowlands.
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5: So currently the temperature is about 26, they're going to go down to about 19 overnight. There could be an outside chance of some rain, which would be great. But tomorrow you're looking at lows of 21, going up to a maximum of 35.
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0: Sandy Shaw.
5: Here we are, second hour on this very hot Monday afternoon. This is Like a Gold. And this is the Gold Drive all the way till 7 o'clock. Hope you're good. So this hour, got a wonderful back-to-back. Uske baad, time for me to lie.
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4: I was just going to I'll go through the Jude Waller with you again. I was just reading this and I thought, what a reactive world we live in. So apparently we are snapping up paddling pools in the heat. Sales rocketed 200% this past weekend amid the hottest weather of the past year. Outdoor garden furniture was also forecast to be up by 150%. And those paddling pools that everybody's buying, give it just over a week and they're going to go into the world of the oblivion. They're going to be stacked away somewhere, catching dirt, either getting slightly ripped. You're going to store stuff inside them or you're going to try and roll them up. Yes, we are so reactive. Oh, there you go. That is life. Enjoy every moment, I suppose, like somebody messaged to me earlier on. Okay, your last chance to let me know what am I lying about. So,

0: alien hand syndrome is where your one hand acts totally opposite to or different to the other hand, totally independent of it and your mind. It's got a world of its own. Yeah. Bullfrogs sleep almost 18 hours of the day. Which one am I lying about?
1: 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Gold Drive with Sandy Shah. The Like a Radio Network. The perfect soundtrack for a British summer heatwave.

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0: Carmel, a very hot afternoon. How are you?
4: Sandy, you are playing appropriate song because garmi mein cricket hi khelna chahiye, cricket hi khelna chahiye. So, Sandy, we had two fantastic matches yesterday.
0: Uh-huh.
4: Whereas India 158 for 7 in 20 overs, South Africa 161 for 4 19.1 over. But it wasn't just an ordinary match; it was a fighting match. South Africa came on top of that. India, I mean, their four best batsmen were taken away for nothing, literally nothing, but a good win for South Africa. So let's see what happens on. But before that, there was one Sri Lanka 98 all out, 19.4 overs. West Indies should have run away with that, but they made a meal of it.
0: Mm-hmm.
4: 99 for 5 in 16.1 overs. So it was a great day of cricket, but more, Sandy. Now it's getting very interesting, very hard, and it's Group A. Group A, Australia leads with 6 points, India 4 points, South Africa 4 points, and the dark horses, Bangladesh, 4 horses, you know, 4 points. Sorry. Mm. And the other group B, England 6 points, West Indies 6 points, and they're the top front runners for that. So we're going to have some interesting cricket coming up. So, Sandy, tomorrow we've got, today is the rest day, tomorrow we've got New Zealand, Scotland, Sri Lanka, Ireland, and Australia playing Pakistan. That's going to be a big one. But it'll be a great farewell game for Pakistan.
0: Right. Okay. Thank you very much indeed. And we look forward to joining you for updates on all of those wonderful games tomorrow. Thank you, Carmel.
4: Thank you. Have a great evening.
0: Bye-bye.
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15: 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However, it can lead to cancer in men and women. 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
1: So thank you to you all who've taken part in Jute Bola. Thank you. Two statements were, alien hand syndrome is where one hand acts totally independent to the other hand and mind. B, bullfrogs sleep almost 18 hours of the day. Which one was I lying about? I was lying about the bullfrogs, because in reality, bullfrogs don't actually sleep. No, they don't at all, let alone 18 hours. But the other one, the alien hand syndrome, that does exist, where your left hand, you know that old Christian, left hand doesn't know what the right hand's doing. That's exactly what that is, because it literally doesn't. It acts totally independently to what the mind or the other hand does. Thank you to you all. Leave you with a few messages and a wonderful Rafi Saab song. I'll join you in the third hour.
0: Sandy Shah continues with London's biggest Bollywood classics. WhatsApp message like a gold now on 07424-232323. Like a gold, traffic and travel.
3: This is Martin with your travel. Slow on the A312 Church Road and Mandeville Road as you head from the White Hart roundabout to the Target roundabout and then on to Northolt Station. The A406 North Circular Road heavy both ways as you head in towards the Hangar Lane Gyratory. A40 Western Avenue slowing westbound before you get to Gypsy Corner, and there's congestion on the A316 Chertsey Road westbound as you head from Twickenham Bridge to Hospital Bridge Road roundabout. To the Tube, and no service on the Northern Line between Edgware and Golders Green, and minor delays between Golders Green and Camden Town. It's due to a problem with the signals at Edgware. Minor delays on the Central Line, that's down to cancellations. Minor delays on the Jubilee Line due to an earlier fire alert.
4: Yeah.
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1: The top stories this hour. We're going to have our seventh Prime Minister in a decade, Cam Hall reports.
2: Warm applause as Sir Keir Starmer made the now familiar walk to the Downing Street podium.
3: Every decision I've taken has been about putting the country I love first. That is why I will resign as leader of the Labour Party.
2: Pressure mounting for months, then the Makerfield by-election.
4: Randy Burnham, member for Makerfield.
2: Yeah. That returned the former Greater Manchester mayor to Parliament.
5: So help me God.
2: Yeah. He's now running to be Labour leader, backed by potential rival Wes Streeting. Former aide Joe Morris welcomes that.
6: Now is not the time for a divisive contest.
2: Reform's Nigel Farage wants a general election.
7: On a human level, I'm sorry for the guy that he failed, but he did fail.
2: What do voters think?
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2: We could have a new PM by mid-July.
1: The former leader of the Democratic Unionist Party, Sir Geoffrey Donaldson's been found guilty of 18 historical sexual offences against two women when they were children. The 63-year-old, who's been remanded in custody, will be sentenced in September. Parts of England and Wales have been issued with a rare red weather warning for extreme heat. It'll be in place on Wednesday and Thursday with temperatures of up to 40 degrees. During May's heatwave, 19 people died after getting into difficulty in cold water. Carl Gibbons from Greater Manchester Fire and Rescue Service has this advice.
11: You may well come across somebody who's got into difficulties. 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Ask the person to float. That means lying on your back, arms spread wide, head up.
1: Argentina against Austria is just getting underway in the World Cup in Dallas. Lionel Messi is looking for the goal, which will make him the tournament's all-time leading goalscorer. From Sky News, I'm Faye Rowlands.
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12: So overnight, temperature is going to go down to about 19 Celsius. There's an outside chance there could be rain tonight. However, tomorrow, back to normal, it's going to be lows of 21 and a maximum of 35. And there is a red warning out on the heat tomorrow.
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12: Here we are, third and final hour of Drive on this Monday evening. Hope you're good. Hope you've enjoyed the last 2 hours. And I hope you're not too burnt in the sun. So let's kick off with a back-to-back, and then it's Ye Yavo.
0: 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Let's return to the biggest hits back-to-back. 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
1: Indeed, welcome back to the third and final hour. 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
1: Indeed, Ye Yavo. And of course, as you know, we have a brand new artist of the week, the one, the only, Jitender. Yeah, so I don't need to say anything about him. It's not about his bio or anything. It's very, very simple. I've picked up two songs. They are both duets, actually, of Jitender. And I want you to tell me which of these two duets do you prefer. All right? So the first one is the title track from the film Judai, Maar Gayi Mujhe Teri Judai. And the other one is from the movie Jaani Dushman, Tere Haathon Mein Pehna Ke Chudiyan. Which one would get your vote? Would it be Maar Gayi Mujhe Teri Judai, or would it be Tere Haathon Mein Pehna Ke Chudiyan? That's all you're doing. You're voting for the one you think that you would rather hear.
0: WhatsApp message Leica Gold now on 0744-232323. 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
5: This is Martin with your travel. It's still slowing on the A312 Church Road and Mandeville Road. As you head from the White Hart roundabout to the Target roundabout and on to Northolt Station. The A406 North Circular Road queuing both ways as you head in towards the Hangar Lane Gyratory. A40 Western Avenue slowing westbound before you get to Gypsy Corner. There's congestion on the A316 Chertsey Road westbound as you head from Twickenham Bridge to Hospital Bridge Road roundabout to the Tube, and no service on the Northern Line between Edgware and Golders Green. Severe delays between Golders Green and Camden Town, and minor delays on the rest of the line. That's due to a problem with the signals at Edgware, and minor delays on the Central Line due to cancellations. That's your latest traffic and travel.
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3: A bit of retro magic there, Naushad Kasangeet from the film Mere Mehboob. We'll hardly ever hear that. Hope you enjoyed that. Thank you very much indeed for all of you who've so far voted for Ye Yavo and Artist of the Week being Jitender. This is your last chance. I'm just waiting for Ashwini to walk in. I'll ask her which one she's going to vote for, and I will tell you which one I'm going to vote for. But this is down to you still, so if you haven't had a chance to vote, this is your last chance. The two songs that are going up against each other are, they're both duets. First one is Mar Gayi Mujhe Teri Judai from the film Judai, and the other one is Tere Hatho Mein Pehna Ke Churiyan from the film Jani Dushman. Both Jitender stars. Which one would you vote for? Judai ya Jani Dushman?
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1: Ashwini, kaisi ho tum?
4: I'm okay. Happy Monday.
1: 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Are you a hoarder? तुम्हारे पास ऐसी कोई चीज़ है जो तुमने छह महीनों में जिक्र नहीं किया, सोचा नहीं, नाम नहीं लिया, उनका कुछ नहीं किया?
4: हाँ
1: हाँ. And have you ever said to yourself, just in case?
4: ठीक है, मतलब
1: 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Thank you. So moving on swiftly. New artist of the week, as you know, ये या वो. Both duets. Or I need to pay. I could have won so much money if I'd betted on what she's going to say today. So the first duet is from the film Judai, Maar Gayi Mujhe Teri Judai. Kishore Kumar.
4: Yeah.
1: Aur dusra gana hai Jani Dushman ka, Tere Haathon Mein Pehna Ke Chudiyan.
4: Thoda happy le lete, Tere Haathon Mein Pehna Ke.
1: Jhooth bol rahi hai. Which one would you vote for?
4: First one.
1: मार गई मुझे तेरी जुदाई. वो तुमसे यही उम्मीद थी, मुझे यही उम्मीद थी. Mate, silly question.
4: Knows me so well now.
1: Silly question, which one I would vote for, but there you go. I've never known a man so beautifully surme kisi ko churiya penate suna. So there you go. That's your answer. Thank you everyone. For everyone who voted, the next song has won. Ashwini is next. All things go well, we'll do this tomorrow.
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1: The top stories this hour. Andy Burnham's back at Westminster with a firm eye on number 10. He's been sworn in as MP for Makerfield hours after Sir Keir Starmer announced he'd resign. Speaking at the well-used Downing Street lectern, the Prime Minister said he accepted he couldn't lead Labour into the next election.
2: That is why I will resign as leader of the Labour Party. I will remain in post as Prime Minister until the contest is complete.
1: Potential replacements have until July the 16th to put their name forward in a leadership contest. There might not be one if Mr. Burnham, who announced his intention to run earlier, goes unchallenged. West Reading's pulled out of any race, saying he now supports the former Greater Manchester Mayor. He could be in office by mid-July. Reform's Nigel Farage is leading calls for a general election.
3: Well, on a human level, it must be really hard, because you give up all your privacy, you don't see much of your family. Politics is tough anyway. Being Prime Minister, I can only imagine how tough it is. So on a human level, yeah, I'm sorry for the guy that he failed, but he did fail.
1: Former leader of the Democratic Unionist Party, Sir Geoffrey Donaldson, has been found guilty of 18 historical sexual offences against two women when they were children. A jury decided his wife, Lady Eleanor Donaldson, aided and abetted his crimes following a trial of the facts. She can't be criminally convicted. Stephen Murphy was at Newry Crown Court.
4: During the trial of the last few weeks here in Newry, some harrowing evidence was presented to the jury by the two women, one of whom said that, again, as a child, Geoffrey Donaldson had forced his tongue into her mouth, had felt her breasts and had kissed her.
1: Lionel Messi has broken a World Cup record to become the tournament's all-time top scorer. Before their game against Austria, the Argentina star was level on 16 goals with Germany's Miroslav Klose. Clive Davis, the music producer who launched Whitney Houston's career, has died. He was 94. From Sky News, I'm Faye Rowlands.
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5: Tonight in London, light rain and a gentle breeze with low of 18. Tomorrow, maximum 35. It's going to be really sunny and minimum will be 21. Tonight in Manchester, light rain and light winds with low of 17. Maximum tomorrow will be 32, minimum 18. It's going to be sunny tomorrow.
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1: The top stories this hour. Andy Burnham could be headed for Downing Street within weeks if the Labour leadership race goes uncontested. The new MP from Akerfield has the backing of Wes Streeting. His former parliamentary aide, Joe Morris, believes that's the right call.
2: I think that Wes Streeting earlier today did the right, honourable and decent thing by recognising that now is not the time for a divisive contest and by recognising the need to bring the party together.
1: Earlier, Keir Starmer announced he's to step down. Tory leader Kemi Badenoch says the next Prime Minister will face the same issues.
3: I'm quite worried that the focus is all on the Labour Party, not on the country. And the fact is, well, whoever is the leader, we still have the same problem. Those Labour backbenchers who are not interested in defence and who refuse to bring down the welfare bill.
1: Potential leadership candidates have until the 16th of July to put their names forward. Sir Geoffrey Donaldson has been warned he's facing a lengthy prison term after being found guilty of 18 historical sexual offences against two women when they were children. The former DUP leader will be sentenced in September. A 36-year-old man's been remanded in custody by Edinburgh Sheriff Court, charged with multiple attempted murders. Lewis Hawkes is accused of injuring five people in a string of attacks across the city on Friday night. A major World Cup record has been broken in Dallas, Joe Rawson reports.
4: Lionel Messi has taken his place as the tournament's all-time top scorer. Before their game against Austria, the Argentina star was level on 16 goals with Germany's Miroslav Klose. But the first half strike after missing a penalty saw Messi go clear at the top. His nearest challengers are players still playing. France forward Kylian Mbappe on 14 goals and England captain Harry Kane on 10.
1: We're being warned to take extra care around open water with the arrival of a heatwave. A red warning for extreme heat's been issued for parts of England for Wednesday and Thursday. Temperatures could reach 40 degrees. From Sky News, I'm Faye Rowlands.
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5: Tonight in London, light rain and gentle breeze with low of 18. Tomorrow, yes, it's warning 35 degrees. Maximum, minimum 21. It's going to be super sunny tomorrow. In Manchester tonight, light rain and light winds with low of 17. Maximum 32 tomorrow. 18 is minimum. It's going to be sunny.
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1: Top stories this hour. The UK is getting its fifth Prime Minister in 4 years. Candidate Andy Burnham's return to Westminster as MP for Makerfield hours after Sir Keir Starmer announced he'd be resigning. He acknowledged he's lost the support of the Parliamentary Labour Party.
2: That is why I will resign as leader of the Labour Party. I will remain in post as Prime Minister until the contest is complete.
1: Here's what voters outside Manchester's Piccadilly Station have had to say about the man who's been in power for less than 2 years.
3: Keir Starmer's resigned. Thank God for that. This country's going down while he's there.
4: I like him and I think he's got good politics. I just don't think he's a very good spokesperson.
5: I think they need to stop messing about and just get on with things. I think we must be a laughingstock around the world, keep having new prime ministers every 5 minutes.
1: Wes Streeting says he'll no longer stand in any leadership contest. If no one else puts the name forward, the former Greater Manchester mayor could move into number 10 before the end of the World Cup. Reform UK's Nigel Farage is demanding a general election, accusing the outgoing PM of failure. The former leader of the Democratic Unionist Party, Sir Geoffrey Donaldson, is facing a lengthy spell in jail. He's been found guilty of a string of historical sexual offences against two girls. British tennis player Jack Draper has made a winning return from injury, beating Marcos Giron in the first round of the Eastbourne Open. It was his first competitive match since the start of April. Draper is being coached by Andy Murray during the grass court season and says the partnership's working well.
6: I'm very grateful to Andy that he's chosen to help me and wants to help me. And I suppose today was a performance a bit like, you know, what he used to do, winning ugly.
1: A red heat alert's been issued, warning of a danger to life. It covers much of southern England on Wednesday and Thursday, when temperatures could reach 40 degrees Celsius. We're being warned to take extra care around open water. From Sky News, I'm Faye Rowlands.
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7: Tonight in London, light rain and gentle breeze with low of 18. Tomorrow, maximum 35, minimum 21. It's going to be sunny. Tonight in Manchester, light rain and light winds with low of 17 degrees. Tomorrow, 32, maximum, minimum 18. It's going to be sunny.
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1: The top stories this hour. We're going to have our seventh Prime Minister in a decade. Cam Hall reports.
2: Warm applause as Sir Keir Starmer made the now familiar walk to the Downing Street podium.
3: Every decision I've taken has been about putting the country I love first. That is why I will resign as leader of the Labour Party.
2: Pressure mounting for months, then the Makerfield by-election.
4: Randy Burnham, member for Makerfield.
2: Yeah. That returned the former Greater Manchester mayor to Parliament.
5: So help me God. Yeah.
2: He's now running to be Labour leader, backed by potential rival Wes Streeting. Former aide Joe Morris welcomes that.
6: Now is not the time for a divisive contest.
2: Reform's Nigel Farage wants a general election.
7: On a human level, I'm sorry for the guy that he failed, but he did fail.
2: What do voters think?
8: This country's going down while he's there.
9: I just don't think he's a very good spokesperson.
10: I think there must be a laughingstock around the world, keep having new prime ministers every 5 minutes.
2: We could have a new PM by mid-July.
1: Former DUP leader Sir Geoffrey Donaldson's been found guilty of 18 historical sexual offences against two girls. He'll be sentenced in September. We're being warned to take extra care around open water with the arrival of a UK heatwave. A red heat alert's been issued for parts of England. The National Fire Chiefs Council says extreme heat increases the risk of water-related deaths. Inspector Isabel Hunt's from the North West Underwater Search Unit.
11: I know it can be tempting to get in and swim, but just be aware of cold water shock and unforeseen dangers, so fast flowing water. You could be a really strong swimmer, but cold water shock impacts everyone.
1: Lionel Messi's broken a World Cup record to become the tournament's all-time leading scorer. Before their game against Austria, the Argentina star was level on 16 goals with Germany's Miroslav Klose. And Clive Davis, the music producer who launched Whitney Houston's career, has died. He was 94. From Sky News, I'm Faye De Silva.
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1: The top stories this hour. Andy Burnham's back at Westminster with a firm eye on number 10. He's been sworn in as MP for Makerfield hours after Sir Keir Starmer announced his resignation. Speaking at the well-used Downing Street lectern, the Prime Minister said he accepted he couldn't lead Labour into the next election.
2: That is why I will resign as leader of the Labour Party. I will remain in post as Prime Minister until the contest is complete.
1: Potential replacements have until July 16th to put their name forward. There might not be one if Mr. Burnham, who announced his intention to run, goes unchallenged. Wes Streeting's pulled out of any race, saying he now supports the former Greater Manchester Mayor. Reform's Nigel Farage is leading calls for a general election.
3: Well, on a human level, it must be really hard, because you give up all your privacy, you don't see much of your family. Politics is tough anyway. Being Prime Minister, I can only imagine how tough it is. So on a human level, yeah, I'm sorry for the guy that he failed, but he did fail.
1: Former leader of the Democratic Unionist Party, Sir Geoffrey Donaldson, has been found guilty of 18 historical sexual offences against two women when they were children. A jury decided his wife, Lady Eleanor Donaldson, aided and abetted his crimes following a trial of the facts. She can't be criminally convicted. Stephen Murphy was at the court.
4: During the trial of the last few weeks here in Newry, some harrowing evidence was presented to the jury by the two women, one of whom said that, again, as a child, Geoffrey Donaldson had forced his tongue into her mouth, had felt her breasts, and had kissed her.
1: Extreme temperatures expected this week has sparked concerns over impacts on health, schools and transport. A red heat health alert's been issued for parts of England and Wales. And history's been made at the World Cup. Lionel Messi's become the tournament's all-time record goal scorer on 18. From Sky News, I'm Faye De Silva.
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3: The top stories this hour. Andy Burnham's taken his seat in Parliament with suggestions he could become the UK's fifth Prime Minister in 4 years by mid-July. The Makerfield MP's path to becoming the new Labour leader has been made easier. He's revealed he'll put his name forward after Keir Starmer announced his resignation. The PM says he accepts with good grace claims that he can't lead his party into the next election.
4: I shall spend more time on the most important job, being the best husband I can to my fantastic wife, Vic, who has been a rock by my side through good times and bad.
3: Wes Streeting, Mr. Burnham's potential main rival, is no longer planning to contest any leadership race. His former aide, Joe Morris, believes that's the right call.
5: I think that Wes Streeting earlier today did the right, honourable and decent thing by recognising that now is not the time for a divisive contest and by recognising the need to bring the party together.
3: Nominations for any replacement contest have to be in by July 16th. Elsewhere, former leader of the Democratic Unionist Party, Sir Geoffrey Donaldson, is facing a lengthy spell in jail. He's been found guilty of a string of historical sexual offences against two girls. Lionel Messi says he's filled with a lot of happiness after becoming the World Cup's all-time record goal scorer. He scored both goals in Argentina's 2-0 win against Austria, taking him 2 clear of former Germany striker Miroslav Klose. South American football expert Tim Vickery says he actually broke 2 records in the game.
6: He became tonight the first player to miss a penalty in 3 World Cups. Why is this relevant? If you want to score, you've got to take the responsibility to be prepared to miss.
3: And a red heat alert's been issued, warning of danger to life. It covers much of southern England tomorrow and Thursday, when temperatures could reach 40 degrees Celsius. From Sky News, I'm Faye De Silva.
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0: 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Sirf Leica Gold par.

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0: across Greater London. 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
1: The top stories this hour. A coronation's looking likely at the moment rather than a contest to appoint the next Prime Minister. Andy Burnham's the only candidate so far standing to replace Sir Keir Starmer. The new Makerfield MP's made it clear he wants to be the next Labour leader. His potential main rival, Wes Streeting, is now backing him. People in Cleethorpes told us what they think of the outgoing PM.
2: Looking at the UK as a whole, it's like nothing important or nothing major has really changed.
3: He achieved as much as he can. I mean, he can't be blamed for cutting off the oil.
4: He's definitely not given small business a chance at all.
1: Sir Geoffrey Donaldson's been warned he's facing a lengthy prison term after being found guilty of 18 historical sexual offences against two women when they were children. The former DUP leader will be sentenced in September. A 36-year-old man's been remanded in custody by Edinburgh Sheriff Court, charged with multiple attempted murders. Lewis Hawkes is accused of injuring five people in a string of attacks across the city on Friday night. Doctors say it's a landmark moment for people with type 1 diabetes as a new drug is approved for NHS use. Teplizumab can delay the onset of the disease for up to 3 years. The one-off course is for adults and children over eight. Dr. Lucy Chambers says it's a